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0: one's lonely, and three's a crowd, there's Two for Tuesday. 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

Yeah, I love Benny and the Jets. But imagine Benny without the Jets. No thanks. Some things are just meant to be together. 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
1: Hey, Kev, I'm totally crushing her butt. I'm fucked out over a week.
2: That's not good, Chet.
1: What you talking about, Kev? You gotta make hay while the sun shines.
2: Do you really think customers will wait a week for you to fix their AC?
1: Okay, some will bail. That's their loss. I've got plenty of business.
2: If you measure and manage demand, Chet, you'll be staffed up to serve homeowners same day or next day, so you can be there when they need you.
1: You're overthinking her butt. Everyone gets booked out during heat waves. Just the way she works.
2: Old school guys get booked out because they're doing it wrong, Chet.
1: Oh, you're such a keener, Kev. Old school works just fine.
2: Yeah, tell that to the guy you're asking to wait a week.
1: That's normal. They understand.
2: Normal is the enemy of great, Chet. Nobody wants to wait in a hot, sweaty home.
1: I guess they don't have much of a choice now, do they?
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When you're sick of the infomercials, there's the overnight on Rock 95. 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

0: Hey, Kev, I'm totally crushing her butt. I'm fucked out over a week.
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0: What you talking about, Kev? 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
1: Normal is the enemy of great, Chet. 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
1: 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If you're getting out on Lake Simcoe, northwest winds 10 knots, becoming light near noon. South 10 knots late overnight. And southwest 10 knots Monday morning. West 10 knots Monday afternoon. Building west 15 knots Monday evening. Waves half a meter or less. Building 1/2 to 1 meter Monday evening. Water temperature 22 degrees. Scattered showers Monday afternoon with the risk of thunderstorms. Georgian Bay, winds diminishing west 10 knots this morning, going southwest 15 this afternoon, diminishing southwest 10 knots this evening, increasing southwest 15 knots overnight, diminishing southwest 10 knots Monday morning, increasing west 15 knots Monday afternoon, waves 1/2 to 1 meter on the open bay, water temperature 20 to 23 degrees, scattered showers overnight and Monday with the risk of thunderstorms. A shout out to the Knights of Frying Pan Bay. This morning, we're anchored out in the beautiful Beneteau from Bayport around Bone Island. 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

0: Good morning, I'm Julius Hearn. 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
0: Here's what Barrie's talking about. Thousands remain evacuated in British Columbia's Okanagan region after the

0: Old Range wildfire exploded to more than 100 square kilometers. BC Premier David Eby says the entire province is now under a state of emergency as crews grapple with dozens of out-of-control wildfires and more than 10,000 homes remain under evacuation orders. Officials say the blaze has caused significant structure loss, while RCMP are investigating a report of one death. Federal Conservative leader Pierre Poilievre has penned a letter to Prime Minister Mark Carney asking him and his government not to concede to American demands in trade talks. In the letter, Poilievre says Ottawa has given in to several of U.S. President Donald Trump's demands in the last year, including getting rid of the digital service tax and removing counter tariffs on the United States. A new round of 50% U.S. tariffs on a range of Canadian goods is set to take effect in about 10 days. Canada has recorded more than 1,100 confirmed measles cases this year, about half the number reported in the United States, despite having roughly one-tenth the population. The World Health Organization says measles across the Americas has tripled compared with last year, with 45 deaths reported so far. And the agency is urging stronger vaccination and outbreak response efforts. The town of Collingwood's side launch days ends today at the waterfront, running from 10 to noon. Today, visitors will have the opportunity to join in activities on the water, including paddling in a giant Voyageur canoe. Attendance is free. News happens anywhere, anytime. When you see news in the making, loop us in with a text, image, or video at 705-797-1111. Luca DeMarco's 16th-minute goal stood as the winner for North Toronto in a 1-0 win over Simcoe County Rovers men. The Barry Baycats had yesterday's home game against the Kitchener Panthers postponed due to poor field conditions. It will be made up today as part of a doubleheader in Kitchener. And in Major League Baseball, Toronto topped Philadelphia 7-5 in 11 innings. Sunny today with a high of 26, the Humidex at 31. Tonight, mainly cloudy, chance of showers overnight with a risk of a thunderstorm, a low of 17. Mainly cloudy tomorrow, chance of showers early in the morning with a risk of a thunderstorm again, a high of 26, the Humidex at 31. 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

The Beatles' Let It Be, plus Guns N' Roses' November Rain on Barry's Rock Station, Rock 95. We've seen some August rain off and on this weekend. Today should be the best day of the weekend weather-wise. 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We appreciate you making us the soundtrack to it. Noah Kahan, The Great Divides on Rock 95.

0: Every week, you could consider that your Sunday morning anthem. Grant Boyer's Alarm Bells, the ultimate hangover song on Barry's Rock Station, Rock 95. Certainly meant something at Kempenfest when he opened for Big Wreck. Shout out to Grant for being not just a great musician, but a gem of a human. Because backstage, we took a picture. And Grant, if you don't know, very tall individual. And for those that maybe you've noticed at the Rock 95 birthday bash, I am the opposite of a very tall individual. So Grant, taking a selfie, goes, hey man, let me just crouch down and make you look taller. What a gem, what a guy.
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2: 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Also today, bring the family out for a great cause at the Summer Fun Carnival Fundraiser from 10 to 5 at Innisfil Town Square. 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I'm Leanne Page for your Summer Events Report. 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

Aerosmith, What It Takes, plus Pink Floyd before that. Mother, Barry's Rock Station, Rock 95. Coming up, a little sneak peek at some winning that's coming your way. A favorite contest that has taken a break is coming back. I'll say what I can after the Rolling Stones.

0: Barrie's Rock Station, Rock 95, the Rolling Stones' latest In the Stars. So cool to say that in 2026. Welcome to the weekend. Thanks for hanging out and tuning in to us, making us a soundtrack to what you've got going on. When you're back to work, you are back to winning, and a full slate of contests are coming your way, including the 30-second song challenge with the Morning Crew. Lots of opportunities to win lottery tickets on Lucky Lotto 5. You're going to get the big news officially tomorrow, but I don't mind peeling the curtain back a little more. Don't tell the bosses I told you, but a favorite contest is coming back with a huge prize attached to it, and the contest is as easy as shaking your arm three times. What could that be? Think of the secret handshake, only a competition among friends, shaking your arm. Are you cluing in to what I'm putting down? It's coming.
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2: 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If you're getting out on Lake Simcoe, northwest winds 10 knots, becoming light near noon. South 10 knots late overnight. And southwest 10 knots Monday morning. West 10 knots Monday afternoon. Building west 15 knots Monday evening. Waves half a meter or less. Building 1/2 to 1 meter Monday evening. Water temperature 22 degrees. Scattered showers Monday afternoon with the risk of thunderstorms. Georgian Bay, winds diminishing west 10 knots this morning, going southwest 15 this afternoon, diminishing southwest 10 knots this evening, increasing southwest 15 knots overnight, diminishing southwest 10 knots Monday morning, increasing west 15 knots Monday afternoon, waves 1/2 to 1 meter on the open bay, water temperature 20 to 23 degrees, scattered showers overnight and Monday with the risk of thunderstorms. A shout out to the Knights of Frying Pan Bay. This morning, we're anchored out in the beautiful Beneteau from Bayport around Bone Island. 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

0: Barry's Rock Station, Rock 95, Platinum Blonde, doesn't really matter. Cake, short skirt, long jacket, a Sunday morning with McCully. Happy weekend. We got a lot of summer left, but I do want to put this on your radar. 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

0: Good morning, I'm Julius Hearn. 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
2: Here's what Barrie's talking about. RCMP in British Columbia are investigating a death related to the explosive wildfires that have grown to over 100 kilometers in size and forced thousands of evacuations in the Okanagan. More than 20,000 people were ordered to flee, and evacuation alerts extended to the northern edge of Penticton, where many evacuees were sent. BC Premier David Eby also triggered a provincial state of emergency due to the situation. Prime Minister Mark Carney will work reduced hours this week because of a prior commitment in Italy. His office says he'll remain in close contact with officials and continuing monitoring priorities, including Canada-U.S. trade talks. The Prime Minister's office says the Ethics Commissioner found no concerns with the arrangement. One toddler managed to ground an entire plane in British Columbia this week. A Porter flight bound for Toronto from Victoria was forced to return to the terminal on Thursday night after a young child refused to buckle their seatbelt and was standing in their seat despite efforts from cabin crew and the accompanying parent to secure the kid. The time required to rebridge the aircraft, deplane the child and parent, retrieve their baggage, and refile paperwork meant the plane would have departed too late. It ended up taking off the next afternoon. Dueling waterfront festivals this weekend continue in Simcoe County and in Midland and Orillia. At Midland Harbor and Harborfront Park, the event features what the town believes is the best of Midland, including maritime exhibits, local artisans, and live music, among other things. Meanwhile, Orillia's annual festival continues today at the Port of Orillia with a cardboard boat race from 12 to 3. Attendance to both events is free. See it, shoot it, share your news on the Barrie 360 text line, 705-797-1111. Simcoe County Rovers men lost their 10th straight match, falling to North Toronto 1-0 on the road. The CEBL finals are set. Brampton put out two-time defending champion Niagara 91-81 in the Eastern Conference final, while Winnipeg is into the finals for the first time after beating Vancouver in the Western Conference final 107-96. Meanwhile, in MLB, it took 11 innings, but Toronto topped Philadelphia 7-5. Sunny today with a high of 26, the Humidex at 31. Tonight, mainly cloudy, chance of showers overnight with a risk of a thunderstorm, a low of 17. Mainly cloudy tomorrow, chance of showers early in the morning with a risk of a thunderstorm, high of 26, the Humidex at 31. 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

REM, the one I love, Barrie's Rock Station, Rock 95, almost fell victim to a new scam. Almost. The scammers are getting creative. It involved curse words and rage bait. Details after Our Lady Peace, One Man Army.

0: Barry's Rock Station, Rock 95. It's Sunday morning with McCulley. Happy weekend. Now, have you fallen victim to any phone scams, or do you take pride in trying to scam the scammer, waste their time and keep them going and maybe give a fake credit card number to upset them? Well, the experts say don't do that. Don't engage with them, because them recording your voice, you might say words that do get them access to your information. They could clone your voice. We're living in a new age. But this might be a new scam that takes the cake. We've talked a lot online and in social media, but what about rage bait in real life? This voicemail was on my phone this week after a scammer called me.
1: Hello? Hello? Can you hear me?
0: You can hear that it is obviously a call center environment, and as a professional scammer, how did they not know they were leaving a voicemail? What's the purpose of this? Well, give a listen.
1: Hello?
0: He called me a bee with an itch. Twice! And he got real close to the phone so no one else could hear him. I thought, what an a-hole. I'm calling this guy back. And then I thought, wait, that's the scam. They want to rage bait you into calling the number back to complain or to shoot off, and then they'll have your info. Then they'll have you. So let me know if anyone else has cursed you out from a scam call.
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Bryan Adams, Kids Wanna Rock, and Pretty Reckless, Death by Rock and Roll. Well, pick your poison. It's Barry's Rock Station, Rock 95, talking about scam calls, cursing me out, trying to get a reaction. Got a text that said, 10 years ago, a scam caller tried this with me. They pretended that they didn't know I was on the phone, and they were making fun of my name. I just hung up. You know, you're a bigger person than I. Here's the Black Keys, You Got to Lose.

0: 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Black Keys, You Got to Lose. Today, we dedicate it to the LA Clippers of the NBA, who allegedly were illegally paying Kawhi Leonard to subvert the salary cap. Bogus endorsement deals with companies affiliated with the team. That's under investigation. That's why Kawhi Leonard's trade back to the Toronto Raptors has not been finalized. May take a while. He may not come back to the Raptors. So LA Clippers, for being illegal, for being corrupt, you got to lose. Another basketball news. Did you see the former NBA center who's trying to play with the rules of the WNBA and declare himself eligible to play? Yeah, he wants to play in the WNBA. He is making a spot like it's Sean on the regulations and the details and how a player can play in the women's league. And so it's created quite the kerfuffle. Maybe they created this story as a distraction from the LA Clippers conspiracy.
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0: Barry's Rock Station, Rock 95, Strumbella's Spirits, Crazy Little Thing Called Love from Queen. It's a Sunday morning with McCulley. Happy summer weekend. Today, weather-wise, might be the best day of the entire weekend, and there is still plenty of summer left. If you missed my epic rant on the Drive Home show, I will hit the key points coming up after 10 o'clock, but it also comes with an apology and retraction, and I'm going to offer an olive branch and a bit of a compromise for anybody I may have offended with this rant. Details coming up. We're going to kick off a great set of music with the Foo Fighters next.
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0: Good morning, I'm Julius Hearn. 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
0: Here's what Barrie's talking about. Thousands remain evacuated in British Columbia's Okanagan after the Bald Range wildfire exploded to more than 100 square kilometers. BC Premier David Eby says the entire province is now under a state of emergency as crews grapple with dozens of out-of-control wildfires and more than 10,000 homes remain under evacuation orders. Officials say the blaze has caused significant structure loss, while the RCMP are investigating a report of one death. Federal

0: Conservative leader Pierre Poilievre has penned a letter to Prime Minister Mark Carney asking him and his government not to concede to American demands in trade talks. In the letter, Poilievre says Ottawa has given in to several of U.S. President Donald Trump's demands in the last year, including getting rid of the digital service tax and removing counter tariffs on the United States. A new round of 50% tariffs on a range of Canadian goods is set to take place in about 10 days. Canada has recorded more than 1,100 confirmed measles cases this year, about half the number recorded in the United States, despite having roughly one-tenth the population. The World Health Organization says measles cases across the Americas has tripled compared with last year, with 45 deaths reported so far. The agency is urging stronger vaccination and outbreak response efforts. The County of Simcoe continues to offer an immersive look at life in earlier times. The Living in the Past exhibit is running on Sundays in August from 1 to 4 p.m. It offers hands-on activities and live demonstrations exploring traditional skills like weaving and blacksmithing. Adult admission is $8, seniors and youth for $6, children for $4. Got a scoop? We're listening. Send your news tip to the Barrie 360 text line, 705-797-1111. North Toronto once again got the best of Simcoe County Rovers men, stretching a 15th-minute Luca DiMarco goal into a 1-0 win. In the CFL, Montreal bested Edmonton 48-30 in what was a meeting between the league's first-place teams, and BC beat Hamilton 27-24. In Major League Baseball, Toronto beat Philadelphia 7-5 in 11 innings. Sunny today with a high of 26, the Humidex at 31. Tonight, mainly cloudy, chance of showers overnight with a risk of a thunderstorm, a low of 17. Mainly cloudy tomorrow, chance of showers early in the morning with a risk of a thunderstorm, high of 26, the Humidex at 31. 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

Doobie Brothers, Blackwater, and Beck's Loser. Barry's Rock Station, Rock 95. Tempted to dedicate Beck's Loser to a certain demographic of people that I've been seeing online, frustrating me with what they're concentrating on. But I don't want to repeat the rant I did on the Drive Home show. However, there is something people are doing that is probably frustrating you too. We will address it, plus an apology and retraction after new music from the Wild High, Still Holding On.

0: Blue Stone shaking off the rust on Barry's Rock Station, Rock 95. Good Sunday morning. Happy weekend. Hopefully you're enjoying a beautiful summer day. There will be lots more beautiful summer days. So the people that are bring on fall on social media or too much heat, bring on sweater season, and it's now officially Halloween season. This is what I saw in a 24-hour period on my social media. Someone was shopping at Spirit Halloween that I know. I saw my first trailer for a Christmas movie in that same 24-hour period, and then up to like six or seven people all posted about spooky season and Halloween and fall vibes, and I can't wait for pumpkin spice. I got mad. I ranted. I understand. To each their own. What makes you happy makes you happy. But there's still so much summer left, and we all complain about how quickly it flies by. Can we not still enjoy it? So I am going to pitch this compromise. Well, two compromises. First, can we maybe get excited for a change of seasons, but not call it fall or autumn, not celebrate colder weather, but celebrate fun? Let's say when summer wraps up, it's birthday bash season. Yes, Rock 95 birthday bash season officially begins Labor Day weekend. We can all get excited about that, right? $100,000 in prizes, a great private concert. So let's forget fall and call it bash season. Number two, what else do you have to look forward to this summer? Let's concentrate on the positive. Do you have something on your to-do list, something that has not happened yet that you're still looking forward to in the summer vein? I want to hear from you.
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10: that takes his time. But the sick outside the games. And you know what I'm talking about. Just let me know if you wanna go to that home out on the range. 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

Collect a Soul with Heavy and ZZ Top's LaGrange, Barry's Rock Station, Rock 95. We're talking about how much summer is left and what you still have to look forward to. Got a few texts, 721-ROCK. Someone said, tons more beach days. Every sunny day that gets above 20, I go to the beach. I know I'm going to do it at least a dozen more times. That's the under. I think you're going to do it at least 25 more times. Here's Nickelback, Bones for the Crows.

0: Barrie's Rock Station, Rock 95. It's a Sunday morning with McCully. Happy weekend to you. We're talking summer. Lots left. What's still on your to-do list? What is going to happen that hasn't happened you're looking forward to in the summer vein? Got a lot of texts about great concerts, including the Key to Bala. Rock 95, who's this?
1: Hey, it's Ben.
0: What's left on your summer to-do list?
1: August 29th, I'm getting married.
0: Oh, well, congratulations.
1: Yeah. And, of course, then the honeymoon. And
0: oh, yeah, lots of reasons to look forward to that.
1: Yeah, it's a big bash. And
0: I'll consider this call a formal invitation.
1: Yeah. Not only am I looking forward to marrying the woman of my dreams, but all my relatives are older. And it's one last chance, pretty much, that we're going to have a nice affair.
0: Yeah, it's the only two times people come together from all walks of life to celebrate you, and you're only there for one of them.
1: Absolutely. One time I get to wear a suit for a good occasion instead of a bad one.
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0: Barry's Rock Station, Rock 95, The Guess Who, American Woman, Bad Wolves, Zombie. It's a Sunday morning with McCulley. Remember Tiger King? Would that have been as gigantic as it was if it wasn't for the pandemic? We all had time to kill, so we all guiltily pleasured watch Joe Exotic and that whole fiasco. Well, the creators hit another home run with Chimp Crazy, another great series. Now they're back looking at the illegal reptile trade. New series called The Monsters of God, talking about lizards, turtles, the whole deal being smuggled around the world, ties to the drug trade. Apparently, it makes Tiger King look like a kid's show with all the craziness. Those producers know how to connect animals with the craziest of all, people. So check out Monsters of God, now streaming.
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0: Good morning, I'm Julius Hearn. Lots of sunshine to finish out the weekend. It's 21. 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
0: Here's what Barry's talking about. A quick traffic note to start. There's some emergency road work happening right now on Highway 11 southbound at Line 6 in Oromadonte. After an earlier crash this morning, the left shoulder and left lane there are still closed. Meanwhile, in Oro on Saturday morning, a simple traffic stop at Line 10 North escalated when OPP saw the vehicle with no rear headlights or no rear lights on. Around 1:40 a.m., an officer making the traffic stop then found cannabis in the vehicle, leading to a further search, which yielded a loaded firearm, 13 rounds of ammunition, a knife, and several pill capsules of suspected hydromorphone. A 28-year-old from Oromadonte and 26-year-old from London were arrested, each facing various charges. More than 20,000 people have been forced from their homes as the Bald Range wildfire tears through BC's Okanagan. The fire exploded to more than 100 square kilometers, with officials reporting significant structure loss and investigating a possible death. Crews are working to protect homes as thousands remain under evacuation orders and alerts. The BC Wildfire Service is still investigating the cause of the blaze. Prime Minister Mark Carney will work reduced hours this week because of a prior commitment in Italy. His office says he'll remain in close contact with officials and continue monitoring priorities, including Canada-U.S. trade talks. The Prime Minister's office says the Ethics Commissioner found no concerns with the arrangement. Dueling waterfront festivals continue this weekend between Midland and Orillia. At Midland Harbor and Waterfront Park, the event there features what the town believes is the best of Midland, including maritime exhibits, local artisans, and live music. Meanwhile, Orillia's annual festival continues today at the Port of Orillia with a cardboard boat race from 12 to 3. Attendance to both events is free.

0: It's news to you. It could be news to us, too. Keep us in the loop at the Barrie 360 text line, 705-797-1111. Simcoe County Rovers men lost their 10th straight match, falling to North Toronto 1-0 on the road. The CEBL finals are set. Brampton put out two-time defending champion Niagara 91-81 in the Eastern Conference final, while Winnipeg is into the finals for the first time after beating Vancouver in the West final 107-96. And in Major League Baseball, it took 11 innings, but Toronto topped Philadelphia 7-5. Sunny today with a high of 26, the humidex at 31. Mainly cloudy tonight with a chance of showers, risk of a thunderstorm overnight, low of 17. Mainly cloudy, chance of showers early in the morning with a risk of a thunderstorm tomorrow, high of 26, the humidex at 31. 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

Van Halen, Why Can't This Be Love on Barry's Rock Station, Rock 95. Lord Stanley's Cup took an interesting trip to our region where something that I don't remember ever happening happened to it. Details after Aerosmith, Deuces Are Wild.

0: Barry's Rock Station, Rock 95. The soundtrack to your Sunday continues. Happy weekend. I'm McCully. Happy times for Sean Walker of the Carolina Hurricanes. Keswick boy, Stanley Cup winner. Got his day with the cup this week and took it to Newmarket, where he, friends, and family ate ice cream out of the Stanley Cup. They went to Kawartha Dairy and had all sorts of different flavors to eat out. You can check out the photo on the Rock 95 Facebook page. But it begs the question, if you had to eat or drink something out of the Stanley Cup, what would it be? And don't say beer. Everyone says beer. What's something you'd eat out of the cup to say, hey, that's great?
1: Your official excuse to start the weekend a little early? Yeah, it's back.
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Tom Cochran, Red Rider, Lunatic Fringe, plus Train Drops to Jupiter. It's Barry's Rock Station, Rock 95. We're talking, what would you eat out of the Stanley Cup if you magically got to celebrate with Lord Stanley's Cup? I got a lot of texts at 721 Rock. Somebody said Stanley sushi. Make sure you clean that cup out well first. Someone else said if it's a cup, it's got to be soup or chowder. I don't know what the idea of chowder in the Stanley Cup kind of grosses me out a little bit, but I would choose chicken wings. The saucier, the better. So we make the guy with the white gloves that looks after the cup need new gloves. Here's Gloria Sun's new plan.

0: Barry's Rock Station, Rock 95, Gloria Sun's new plan. It's McCully talking. What would you eat or drink out of the Stanley Cup if you got to celebrate like all the people of the Carolina Hurricanes this summer? A couple more texts at 721-ROCK. Somebody said that they would make a big salad. I don't want to party with you. I got another text that says eating out of the Stanley Cup or drinking, it would have to be Canadian whiskey or Canadian beer. Maybe someone said a Canadian Caesar. Again, make sure that cup is cleaned. Who's this?
1: Lori, how are you?
0: I'm well, Lori. What say you?
1: Champagne.
0: Ooh, classing it up. I'm all like, give me some dirty rum and let's make it messy with chicken wings. And you're like, champagne.
1: Hey, that's my kind of drink.
0: And then, of course, the next morning, you'd need the world's strongest coffee out of the cup.
1: And some Tylenol.
2: 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Rapidly evolving situations and extreme fire hazards are contributing to escalated fire behavior and producing smoke in many areas of the province. 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Ontario has activated additional frontline resources to help Ontarians access the support they need. 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Entering the area of an active wildland fire can hinder response efforts and compromise the safety of firefighting crews and emergency personnel. Please stay clear of wildland fires.
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5: 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Avoid risky digs, and always click before you dig. 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

0: Barry's Rock Station, Rock 95, The Trues, Paranoid Freak. Before that, Guns N' Roses, Sweet Child of Mine. Memories of their takeover of Rogers Stadium. What a week at Rogers Stadium. Foo Fighters, Guns N' Roses. And now we've got that music festival just up Highway 11 causing some traffic headaches. I wanted to pass along a text from Mike who says the 1516 side road, if you get off at Forest Home, just south of Orillia, that is a way to get around all that traffic messiness. Well, we're talking what you would eat or drink out of the Stanley Cup. Who's this?
1: It's Angela. How are you?
0: I'm well, Angela. What say you?
1: I say a margarita. Lots of salt on that rim of this cup.
0: Got to put the salt on Stanley's rim.
1: That's right.
0: You'd only need one margarita and you'd be set.
1: That would maybe do it.
0: Gives new meaning to going out just for one.
1: Yeah, exactly.
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0: Good morning, I'm Julius Hearn. 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
0: Here's what Barrie's talking about. OPP seized a loaded firearm as well as suspected hydromorphone during a traffic stop on Highway 11 early yesterday morning, leading to two arrests. It happened around 1:40 a.m. near Line 10 North in Oromandante when an officer noticed a car with no rear lights. Then cannabis was noticed in the car, leading to a deeper look, which uncovered other illegal goods. A 28-year-old from Oromandante and 26-year-old woman from London are each facing various charges. A 52-year-old Lake of Bays man is dead after a motorcycle and passenger vehicle collided head-on near Torrance last night. OPP say the crash happened shortly after 8:30 on Muskoka Road 169, and the driver of the car, a 22-year-old from Springwater, is charged with dangerous operation causing death. The road was closed for several hours but has since reopened. Lawyers and environmental groups are raising concerns about proposed federal changes to Canada's Access to Information Act. They say restricting access to so-called, quote, ephemeral records, including some emails, and allowing longer processing times could make it harder to hold governments accountable. Ottawa says the changes are intended to strengthen transparency and accountability. The County of Simcoe continues to offer an immersive look at life in earlier times. The Living in the Past exhibit is running on Sundays in August from 1 to 4 p.m., including today. It offers hands-on activities and live demonstrations exploring traditional skills like weaving and blacksmithing. Adult admission is $8, seniors and youth for $6, children for $4. Your tip could be today's top story. Text Barrie 360 at 705-797-1111. The Barrie BayCats are in Kitchener today for a home-and-home doubleheader. Barrie is 3-0 against Kitchener so far this year, but enters today having lost its last three games. In MLB, Toronto goes for a series sweep in Philadelphia. And Canada's last name in the Canadian Open, Leila Fernandez, takes on last year's women's single runner-up, Naomi Osaka, in the round of 16. Sunny today with a high of 26, the Humidex at 31. Mainly cloudy tonight with a chance of showers overnight and a risk of a thunderstorm, low of 17. Mainly cloudy, chance of showers early in the morning again tomorrow, risk of a thunderstorm, high of 26, the Humidex at 31. 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

Alice Cooper, School's Out, plus Bush, Come Down, Barry's Rock Station, Rock 95. You know what's still in? The jury's still in on your band and your act, catapulting to the future. Gossipalooza's coming, and the Rock 95 homegrown Battle of the Bands, a big part of the kickoff. We want you to be on the Gossipalooza main lineup next year, plus open for another Rock 95 concert, and get your music played here. Details on how to enter coming up after Papa Roach, Wake Up Calling.

0: Barry's Rock Station, Rock 95, Our Lady Peace, somewhere out there. It's McCulley reminding you that it's last call to get your band or your music entered for the Rock 95 Homegrown Battle of the Bands. Coming to Gossipalooza in 2 weeks. Here's what's up for grabs. 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

0: one of the top tunes of 2026. Bad Child, High Ground. Love the funk beat in that. Gets in my head every time. And that's the beauty of the New Rock Hour with Rachel. You get to hear tunes that are the hits of tomorrow. You get to hear the acts that are the stars of tomorrow, especially if you submit your stuff to the Garage to Glory. 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

0: 95, Neil Young, Southern Man, Audio Slave. I am the highway. It's McCulley, ready to hit the highway, make my way to 26 and to South Georgian Bay. Thank you so much for your time and attention today. We've got Tim taking over after 1 o'clock as Rachel is off. So Mr. Weston will bring his rock expertise, and he kicks off 30 minutes commercial free with Bon Jovi next.
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0: Barry's Rock Station, Rock 95, Aerosmith and Youngblood with My Only Angel, Matthew Good Band, Bruce Springsteen, Noah Kahan, Elton John. A great set of rock and a great afternoon of music on the way, including AC/DC, some classic Doors. 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
2: Happy Sunday. Highway 400 southbound is looking good from Coldwater and Moonstone to Barrie. Heavier delays, though, towards Duckworth that continue down to Tiffin Street. Slowdowns again towards 89 through Canal Road, and you're all good to the GTA from there. Northbound on the 400, expect delays at Canal Road up to Highway 88 and again in Barrie from Mapleview to Essa. Highway 11 to Orillia is pretty backed up from Line 4 to Line 7, heading southbound from Line 9 towards Barrie as well. Boots and Hearts does seem to be affecting this, so be aware of some heavy congestion in these areas. Trouble-free on Highway 26 from Collingwood, 27 from Elmvale, and 92 from Wasaga. If you see a problem, let us know at 1-844-ROAD-JAM. 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I'm Anna Petritis. More traffic in minutes on Rock 95.
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3: 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Also today, bring the family out for a great cause at the Summer Fun Carnival Fundraiser from 10 to 5 at Innisfil Town Square. 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I'm Leanne Page for your Summer Events Report. 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

0: Rock 95 with Stan and Fred Durst, David Wilcox, AC/DC from the album called The Razor's Edge, Thunderstruck. Got some classic Doors ahead this afternoon. We got a Sunday on the go. And of course, we're keeping an eye on the roads here for you today. Cottage Country traffic is on the way.
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2: Highway 400 southbound is looking good from Coldwater and Moonstone to Barrie. Heavier delays, though, towards Duckworth that continue down to Tiffin Street. Slowdowns again towards 88 through Canal Road, and you're all good to the GTA past that. Northbound on the 400, expect some delays at Canal Road up to Highway 88. Reports of an earlier incident just after Mapleview, so expect heavier backups from there to ESSA. Highway 11 to Orillia is pretty backed up from Line 4 to Line 7. Heading southbound as well from Line 8. Boots and Hearts does seem to be affecting this, and some road work in that area, so be aware of some heavy congestion here. Trouble free on Highway 26 from Collingwood, 27 from Elmvale, and 92 from Wasaga. If you see a problem, let us know at 1-844-ROAD-JAM. Enjoy the rest of the golf season at Vesper Hills. Start playing today by putting down a small deposit for the 2027 season. Contact Vesper Hills Golf Club today. I'm Anna Petritis. More traffic in minutes on Rock 95.
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0: Right, 95, Make Up Your Mind, Theory of Dead Man, Doors. People are strange. That does ring true in so many ways sometimes. If you strangely do use Google Assistant, it's gone as of next month. I've never used it myself, but I know some people that have used it. They now have to switch over to the replacement, which is called Gemini. Billy Idol's launching into 30 minutes of nonstop rock in just a moment.
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2: Happy Sunday afternoon. Highway 400 southbound is looking good from Coldwater and Moonstone to Barrie. Still seeing those heavier delays, though, towards Duckworth down to Tiffin Street. Slowdowns again at Highway 88 through Canal Road, but you're all good to the GTA from there. Northbound on the 400, expect delays at Canal Road to Highway 88 and in Barrie as well from Mapleview up to Essa. Major congestion on Highway 11 to Orillia from Line 4 to Line 7. Heading southbound as well from Line 8. Boots and Hearts does seem to be affecting the traffic in this area, so you will be held back for a bit here. Trouble free on Highway 26 from Collingwood, 27 from Elmvale, and 92 from Wasaga. If you see a problem, let us know at 1-844-ROAD-JAM. 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
1: 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Details on traffic on the way in a few minutes' time with Rock 95 Cottage Country Traffic. I go blind. Hootie and the Blue.

0: Right, 95, 3 days grace. Don't want to go home tonight. Tom Petty, Hootie and the Blowfish, and Supertramp back there as well. Good to have you along. This is already going on in Seattle. More and more cities are looking at making right turns on a red light illegal. Nashville, Tennessee, the latest to adopt the rule. You don't see that too badly here. I would think it's just common sense that it is okay. We'll have to wait and see. Led Zeppelin's around the corner.
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2: Highway 400 southbound is looking good from Coldwater and Moonstone. Heavier delays, though, at the 400 split into Barry that continue down to Tiffin Street. Light slowdowns towards Highway 88 through Canal Road, but you're all good to the GTA from there. Northbound on the 400, expect delays in Barry from Mapleview to Essa. Major congestion on Highway 11 to Orillia from Line 4 to Line 6 and heading southbound from Line 8. Seems like Boots and Hearts is affecting this area, so you will be held back for quite a bit here. Trouble-free on Highway 26 from Collingwood, 27 from Elmvale, and 92 from Wasaga. If you see a problem, let us know at 1-844-ROAD-JAM. 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

0: Right 95 Touch, Peel and Stand, Days of the New Trues, and Led Zeppelin's classic Houses of the Holy. Got the Guess Who coming up. We'll get into some Shinedown as well. It is a Sunday, which means tomorrow the Rock 95 Mystery Barbecue returns. We look forward to that. And we'll be announcing that at 12 noon, okay? Where is the location going to be for free lunch? We'll know at noon and also be giving away a barbecue tomorrow, too.
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2: Highway 400 southbound is looking good from Coldwater and Moonstone. Heavier delays, though, at the 400 split into Barry that continue down to Tiffin Street. Light slowdowns towards Highway 88 through Canal Road, but you're all good to the GTA from there. Northbound on the 400, expect some delays in Barry from Mapleview up to Essa. Reports of an incident on County Road 27 towards Dunlop Street West, so expect some heavy backups there. Major congestion on Highway 11 to Orillia from Line 4 to Line 6 and heading southbound from Line 8. Some of this traffic is coming from the Boots and Hearts, so you will be held back for a while there. Trouble-free on Highway 26 from Collingwood, 27 from Elmvale, and 92 from Wasaga. If you see a problem, let us know at 1-844-ROAD-JAM. 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I'm Anna Petritis. More traffic in minutes on Rock 95.
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0: Right 95, Guess Who, Hand Me Down World, Shine Down, Symptom of Being Human, Carrot Fest in Bradford. That's coming up this coming weekend. I'm going to be there live on location on Friday. Looking forward to being at Bradford. Beatles in a minute.
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2: Happy Sunday afternoon. Highway 400 southbound is looking good from Coldwater and Moonstone. Still seeing those heavier delays at the 400 split into Barrie down to Tiffin Street. Light slowdowns again towards 88 through Canal Road, but you're all good past that to the GTA. Northbound on the 400, expect delays in Barrie from Mapleview up to Essa. Major congestion still on Highway 11 to Orillia from Line 4 to Line 6 and heading southbound from Line 8. It seems like the Boots and Hearts traffic is causing this, so you will be held back for a bit here. Trouble-free on Highway 26 from Collingwood, 27 from Elmvale, and 92 from Wasaga. If you see a problem, let us know at 1-844-ROJAM. 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I'm Anna Petritis. More traffic in minutes on Rock 95.
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0: 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Hopefully your day is going nice and easy. And if you are homeward bound with Cottage Country traffic, we'll get the latest update for you in just a moment.
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2: Happy Sunday afternoon. Highway 400 southbound is looking good from Coldwater and Moonstone. Heavy delays, though, approaching the 400 split into Barry that continue down to Tiffin Street. Lighter slowdowns towards 88 through Canal Road, but you're all good to the GTA from there. Major congestion still on Highway 11 due to the Boots and Hearts event going on this weekend. To Aurelia from Line 4 to Line 6, and heading southbound from Line 8, you will be held back there for quite some time. Trouble-free on Highway 26 from Collingwood, 27 from Elmvale, and 92 from Wasaga. If you see a problem, let us know at 1-844-ROAD-JAM. 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I'm Anna Petritis. More traffic in minutes on Rock 95.
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0: Rock 95 in the end, Linkin Park, and Boy Inside the Man, the great Tom Cochran, Red Rider, Ozzy Osbourne, back there, Jimmy, coming up in a minute. So is Rockstock Canada, by the way, this coming weekend. Carrot Fest is going on in Bradford. Rockstock Canada will be at Sunset Speedway. 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And as always, community events page over at rock95.com is a good source if you are thinking of getting out and doing something but don't know what to do. Maybe that'll help you out a little bit.
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2: Highway 400 southbound is looking good from Coldwater and Moonstone. Super heavy delays, though, approaching the 400 split that continue down to Tiffin Street and Barrie. Lighter slowdowns towards Highway 88 through Canal Road, but you're all good to the GTA from there. Major congestion still on Highway 11 to Orillia from Line 4 to Line 6 and heading southbound from Line 8. You will be held back for a little bit here. It is slowly letting up, though. Trouble-free on Highway 26 from Collingwood, 27 from Elmvale, and 92 from Wasaga. 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I'm Anna Petritis. 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

0: 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It's Tim Weston. 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We're going to be back tomorrow with the Rock 95 Mystery Barbecue at noon. 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
2: Looking good on Highway 400 southbound from Coldwater and Moonstone. Super heavy delays, though, approaching the 400 split into Barrie that continue down to Tiffin Street. Lighter slowdowns towards Highway 88 through Canal Road, but not much to hold you up for long. Once you get past that, you're all good to the GTA. Major congestion still on Highway 11 to Orillia from Line 4 to Line 6 and heading southbound from Line 8. So you will be held back for a little bit here. Trouble free on Highway 26 from Collingwood, 27 from Elmvale, and 92 from Wasaga. If you see a problem, let us know at 1-844-ROJAM. 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Contact Vesper Hills Golf Club today. I'm Anna Petritis. 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

0: Right, 95 Talk and Time Machine, AC/DC's Hell's Bells. I always loved it when AC/DC would come and play. They would bring out this great big bell. I remember being at Downsview before it became Rogers, and they would bring out the bell and just ring it like crazy. It was a pretty incredible prop. Hell's Bells with Tragically Hip's Fully, Completely. Queen around the corner.
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2: Highway 400 southbound is looking good from Coldwater and Moonstone. Major delays, though, approaching the 400 split into Barrie that continue down to Tiffin Street. Heavier setbacks towards Highway 88 down to Canal Road due to an incident. You will be held back for a bit there. Once you finally get past that, you're all good to the GTA. Highway 11 looks good from Orillia. You will start to slow down towards Penetanguishene Road into Barrie. Trouble-free on Highway 26 from Collingwood, 27 from Elmvale, and 92 from Wasaga. 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
9: 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No? 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No? No one? Okay. 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

0: Right 95, Creed and One, the Lazies back there. Too Tough to Die. Queen, We Will Rock You, We Are the Champions, which is pretty much the theme song you will hear at any championship game when the team has won. Well, at least the home team anyway. Kim Mitchell coming up to remind us that enjoy the patio because there's only a few more weeks of the summer of 2026. Another month of Rock 95 patio problems. We'll be back out again on Thursday night.
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2: Highway 400 southbound is looking good from Coldwater and Moonstone. Major delays, though, approaching the 400 split into Barrie that continue down to Tiffin Street. Heavier backups towards Highway 88 to Canal Road due to an incident, so you will be held back for a bit here. Past that, though, you're all good to the GTA. Highway 11 looks good from Orillia. You will start to slow down towards Penetanguishene Road, though, into Barrie. Trouble-free on Highway 26 from Collingwood, 27 from Elmvale, and 92 from Wasaga. If you see a problem, let us know at 1-844- Road Jam. 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I'm Anna Petridis. 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

0: Rock 95, Kim Mitchell's patio lanterns. Keep them ablaze, and it is the summer of 2026, after all. We'll check those roads home in just a couple of moments' time. Red Hot Chili Peppers, Can't Stop Back There. A great afternoon of music still ahead, including a former number one on the Rock 95 Top 500 Labor Day long weekend countdown on the way. 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
2: Highway 400 southbound is looking good from Coldwater and Moonstone. Major congestion, though, approaching the 400 split into Barrie that continues down to Tiffin Street. Heavier delays towards Highway 88 to Canal Road as well due to an incident there. You will be held back for quite a bit. Once you get through that, you're all good to the GTA. Highway 11 looks good from Orillia as well. You will start to slow down, though, towards Penetang Machine Road into Barrie. Trouble-free on Highway 26 from Collingwood, 27 from Elmvale, and 92 from Wasaga. 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

0: Right 95, 3 days grace and apologies with one of the great live bands from here in Canada, Big Sugar, NXS, Papa Roach, Eagles, former number one on the Rock 95 Top 500 Labor Day Long Weekend Countdown years back. Hotel California, Tim Weston checking in with you on a Friday afternoon. Make that on a Sunday afternoon. Which way are you going, north or south? Heading home or heading to the cottage? Sublime's coming up and the Foo Fighters too, who just played last week in Toronto.
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2: Looking good on Highway 400 southbound from Coldwater and Moonstone. Still seeing those major delays, though, approaching the 400 split into Barrie that continue down to Tiffin Street. Heavier backups towards Highway 88 to Canal Road due to an earlier incident, but once you get through that, you're all good to the GTA. Highway 11 is clear from Orillia, although you will start to slow down towards Penetanguishene Road into Barrie. Trouble-free on Highway 26 from Collingwood, 27 from Elmvale, and 92 from Wasaga. 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I'm Anna Petritis. 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

0: They played the maximum amount of time that they could. Foo Fighters, that was at the show this past week in Toronto. Love Dies Young, April Wine. Sublime, Santa Maria back there, Led Zeppelin, and a song that was on the B-side of the Immigrant Song in just a minute.
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2: Highway 400 southbound is looking good from Coldwater and Moonstone. Still seeing those major delays approaching the 400 split into Barrie that continues down to Tiffin Street. You will be backed up there for quite some time. Heavier backups towards Highway 88 down to Canal Road as well due to an earlier incident. But once you finally get past that, you're all good to the GTA. Highway 11 looks clear from Orillia. You will start to slow down though at Penetanguishene Road into Barrie. Trouble free on Highway 26 from Collingwood, 27 from Elmvale, and 92 from Wasaga. If you see a problem, let me know at 1-844-ROAD-JAM. 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I'm Anna Petridis. More traffic in minutes on Rock 95.
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0: Barry's Rock Station, Rock 95, are Kells, Relentless, Led Zeppelin, and the B-side, when they were 45s, of the actual release of the Immigrant song, Hey, Hey, What Can I Do? That's a great song. On the way, 30 minutes of nonstop rock, and tomorrow I'll be back at noon. We will announce the location for the next Rock 95 Mystery Barbecue. Have a safe journey Sunday night.
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2: Happy Sunday evening. Highway 400 southbound is looking good from Coldwater and Moonstone. No major issues there. Heavier congestion, though, approaching the 400 split into Barrie that continues down to Tiffin Street. You will be held back for quite a while here. Major delays approaching Highway 88 to Canal Road due to an earlier incident, but once you get through that, it's all clear to the GTA. Highway 11 looks good from Orillia. You will start to slow down, though, towards Penetanguishene Road into Barrie. Trouble-free on Highway 26 from Collingwood, 27 from Elmville, and 92 from Wasaga. 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I'm Anna Petridis. More traffic in minutes on Rock 95.
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When we say Barry's Rock Station, we mean Barry Aurelia, Gravenhurst, Perry Sound, Newmarket, Wasaga Beach, Collingwood, Innisfil, Alliston, Cookstown, Bradford. But yeah, our address is in Barry. And it's easier to just say Barry's Rock Station. 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
1: Highway 400 southbound is looking good from Coldwater and Moonstone. Still seeing that major congestion at the 400 split into Barrie that continues down to Tiffin Street. You will be held back for quite some time here. Heavy delays again towards Highway 88 down to Canal Road, but once you get past that, you're all good to the GTA. Highway 11 is clear from Orillia, although you will start to slow down a bit towards Penetanguishene Road into Barrie. Trouble-free on Highway 26 from Collingwood, 27 from Elmvale, and 92 from Wasaga. If you see a problem, let us know at 1-844 Road Jam. Enjoy the rest of the golf season at Vesper Hills. 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Contact Vesper Hills Golf Club today. I'm Anna Petritis. More traffic in minutes on Rock 95.
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1: Time now for a Rock 95 Cottage Country traffic report.
2: Highway 400 southbound is looking good from Coldwater and Moonstone. Still seeing those really heavy delays at the 400 split into Barrie that continue down to Tiffin Street. Looks like you will be stuck there for a little bit. Heavier congestion again towards Highway 88 down to Canal Road, but once you pass that, you're all good to the GTA. Highway 11 is clear from Orillia. As soon as you get to Penetanguishene Road, though, you will start to see some slowdowns into Barrie. Trouble free on Highway 26 from Collingwood, 27 from Elmvale, and 92 from Wasaga. If you see a problem, let me know at 1-844-ROAD-JAM. 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
1: Happy Sunday evening. Highway 400 southbound is looking good from Coldwater and Moonstone. Still see not major congestion, though, towards Duckworth. That continues down to Tiffin Street. Heavier delays again from Highway 89 to Canal Road. But once you pass that, you're all good to the GTA. Highway 11 is clear from Orillia to Barrie. Trouble-free on Highway 26 from Collingwood, 27 from Elmvale, and 92 from Wasaga. 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

0: 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Time now for a Rock 95 Cottage Country traffic report.
1: Looking good on Highway 400 southbound from Coldwater and Moonstone. Still seeing those delays, though, from Duckworth that continue down to Essa. Heavy setbacks towards Highway 88 to Canal Road due to an incident. But once you get past that, you're all good to the GTA. Highway 11 is clear from Orillia to Barrie. Trouble-free on Highway 26 from Collingwood, 27 from Elmvale, and 92 from Wasaga. 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
2: Highway 400 southbound is looking good from Coldwater and Moonstone to Barry. Still seeing those lighter delays, though, towards Bayfield down to Essa. Heavy setbacks at Highway 88 to Canal Road as well due to an earlier incident. Once you get through that, though, you're all good to the GTA. Highway 11 is clear from Orillia to Barry. Trouble-free on Highway 26 from Collingwood, 27 from Elmvale, and 92 from Wasaga. If you see a problem, let me know at 1-844-ROAD-JAM. 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I'm Anna Petridis. 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
1: Highway 400 southbound is looking good from Coldwater and Moonstone to Barrie. Still seeing those delays, though, towards Bayfield down to Essa. Heavy setbacks again towards Highway 88 down to Canal Road due to an earlier incident. You will be held back for quite a bit there. Once you get through that, though, you're all good to the GTA. Highway 11 from Orillia to Barrie is clear. Trouble-free on Highway 26 from Collingwood, 27 from Elmvale, and 92 from Wasaga. If you see a problem, let us know at 1-844-ROAD-JAM. I'm Anna Petritis. More traffic in minutes on Rock 95.
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0: the songs, the musicians, and the stories that bring them together. 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
1: Welcome to the show. I'm here to report that our producer, since the start of this radio program, Robbie Johnston, said, what about a theme featuring songs that in the first words of the vocal reveal the song title? And I thought, perfect. How haven't we done that yet in 24 years? And how many could there be? The answer has to be somewhere in the thousands. But rock and roll songs specifically? So what I did was I went to social media and put it to the followers and the listeners, who came back with about 100 or so. I added a bunch, and I figured we've got the perfect three-parter over 3-hour-long episodes for the weekend. Did you think of any yet? Let me repeat the theme. Songs that in the first words of the vocal give you the song title. Let's get it started with a quick montage of 4 or 5 examples.

0: There's the examples from Hendrix, Eurythmics, Beatles, Blondie, and Harrison. George, that is, singing and revealing in the opening lyrics how, if not for you, I couldn't even find the door. I couldn't even see the floor. I'd be sad and blue if not for you. Perfect little love song, found George Harrison relating to the words in the music of his friend Bob Dylan, who wrote that song, If Not For You, for his own future ex-wife, Sarah. So now we're into it. The first of three episodes featuring songs in which the first lyrics reveal the song's title. Like this next one. It's from a classic album, came out the 8th of April, 1975. Band from Boston, their highest charting album to that point, climbed up the album charts to number 11 on the strength of songs like Walk This Way. And particularly when you flip the album over and drop the needle on the first cut on side two of Toys in the Attic. A song so sweet and full of emotion, plus a song that features, would you believe, sugar packets as an instrument. And not just that, there's more. When I talked to Steven Tyler, we didn't talk about this so much, so we'll leave that to another music freak. Have a listen.
1: Hear that?
2: Yeah, what is that?
1: It's called a vibra slap. You can hear it break. Watch. This is a hit for real. Watch. Wait. Right there. It happened. Now you're going to hear that broke.
2: Broke.
1: It went. Oh, yeah, I hit it, and it broke, and we left it in. It's called a vibra slap. But better than that, listen to the front of the song. You hear that? We get there with an SIR drum kit, no maracas. I said, Jack, turn the mic up. Neumann, real loud. And I went...
3: We have a sugar pack.
2: So the maracas are a sugar pack.
1: Yes.
2: That's amazing.